0: Another one of those great, wonderfully introspective songs by Ian Hunter, one of the people I think who isn't in the Rock and Roll Hall of Fame, but definitely should be. Long career. That one was on Shrunken Heads, which I want to say came out in 2007, and he's been still churning out albums. His most recent came out last year. He was born in 1939, so he is 87 years old and still generating music. Very interesting. Could go completely over the top glam rock and then just get acoustic and thoughtful and everything. I just, tremendous writer. Before that, little bit of classic Faces. That Stay With Me. Guitar work there by the incomparable Ron Wood. Not with the Rolling Stones, but he certainly has his ticket punched with Rock and Roll Hall of Fame as member of the Faces and as a member of the Stones. And we started that out with sort of a Windfall disc for me. That was Live and Let Die. Paul McCartney, and that was on a Greatest Hits disc. Ian Hunter worrying about when the world was round and how he missed it back then. So here's a little bit of a reply for him. I'm going to go across the pond. This is Johnny Clegg and Savuka with Your Time Will Come. 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
1: I'm a

Yes, a nice angry song, Spare Parts by Bruce Springsteen. You can find that on Tunnel of Love. And before that, we went into the stacks and dug out some fun stuff. That was Masters of Reality doing Testify to Love on their album Pine Cross Dover. And before that, we started that little run there with Johnny Clegg and Savuka doing Your Time Will Come. You can find that on Heat, Dust, and Dreams. That's from 1993. Well, let's see what's going on here. So we just finished up with a Rock and Roll Hall of Famer. And on our next episode of The Menu on Tuesday, August 25th at 4:30, you get to talk to someone who is about to go in. We're talking to a legend. Tune in and you'll hear an interview with Peter Hook. He was a founding member of Joy Division, and after the death of Joy Division's frontman, Ian Curtis, Hook and his bandmates got together and formed the group New Order. 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And so for The Menu on Tuesday, he'll be interviewed by our very own John Drake. That's The Menu, airing Tuesdays at 4:30. 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We are radio just as local as it gets. Well, let's hop back across the pond for a second here. Well, this has been a little bit of a problem, sort of, you take the title literally. This is Lloyd Cole and the Commotions doing a song called Forest Fire. 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

Golden Earring, a Dutch band, and that was Twilight Zone. Remember that one, because that album came out when I was in seventh grade. And we were all listening to, thought it was the coolest thing in the world, listening to Radar Love. And then if you dug a little deeper into the album, you found that track, and that was pretty cool. Before that, and by the way, I was talking to Sarah Jane Smith as we were sort of handing the shift off here. And she saw that in my stack of stuff to play. And she said, you know, I was thinking on doing, you know, a show about Dutch bands. So I don't know. Tune in maybe this Sunday or maybe on one of her Friday night diversions. And she might be tapping a little bit of stuff with that Dutch touch. Before that, a lovely duet, Mick Ronson and Chrissy Hind off Mick Ronson's Swan Song album, Heaven and Hell. That's a song called Trouble With Me. And we started that with Lloyd Cole and the Commotions with a song off Rattlesnakes called Forest Fire. Just kind of like that. You know, I'm thinking here that I want to do just a quick little block of some local stuff. As you know, now that students are coming back and we're going to get fall semester under the way here pretty quickly, that can only mean one thing, and that is St. Cloud State hockey. And boy, if that doesn't get you excited, I don't know what does. But what that does mean is when they start broadcasting their games, when hockey season is upon us, they will be shifting Uncle Chris from Freeform Fridays over to the area on Monday nights. And so I get to sort of play around with local music. So let's go ahead and dip into a little bit of that stuff right now. How about some great local stuff? And well, you can't get much more local and more better than this guy. This is Paul Westerberg. 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We are the farthest to the left on your FM radio dial.

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Love Me My Local Music. Two Harbors, the song called Love and Light. That's off a very recent release. Can't Shake This Dream came out last year. They're out of the Flowers studio in Minneapolis. Before that, we heard When It Rains in L.A. by Creeping Charlie. And we started that little go-around there with a true Minnesota legend, Paul Westerberg, off his debut solo album after his time with the Replacements. That's off 14 songs. That's a lovely little song called Runaway Wind. As I sort of sit here and play things that are from our underwriters and our sponsors here, taking a look here, one of our favorite underwriters is the First Avenue family of venues. That's First Avenue and the 7th Street Entry, the Turf Club, the Amsterdam, the Fine Line. And we're just going to take a bunch of looks here at what we've got coming up here, you know, because there's all kinds of really cool stuff coming up here. And, you know, the Surly Brewing Festival here on the 29th, you've got Alabama Shakes. You've got Annie XO. Let's see. Nope. That's tonight, actually. Here, you better hurry. She's 7th Street Entry tonight. The Turf Club, we've got Bonus Joy. The Amsterdam tonight, you know, we've got Jay Webb. And then as we get going here and you get into the weekend, we've got Finnick tomorrow night at the Entry. Oh, and at First Avenue, we have Eagles of Death Metal. For those of you, if that's your stuff there. At the Turf Club, David Huckfeldt and the Unarmed Forces with the Nunnery. All kinds of great stuff. So if you go to first-ave.com, you can see their schedule of all kinds of local stuff. So, you know, go out, check out some live music. It's great stuff because they've got plenty of it here. As I hope that set that we just did kind of illustrates. And I'll do that again here in a little bit here. But right now, I want to play a song that I have no idea what it means. But, you know, it's so flippin' cool sounding, you just gotta play it. From The Charity of Night, this is Bruce Coburn with a song called Get Up, Jonah.

You're listening to KVSC 88.1 FM. We are the voice of St. Cloud. That was Shemekia Copeland with Too Far to Be Gone. And if you listened closely, that guitar work, yes, that was Sonny Landreth, one of my favorite Louisiana blues slide men. Before that, Annie Lennox covering I Can't Get Next to You. You can find that on Medusa, which is a album of her doing covers that's just great. She is such a great interpretive singer. You give her a good song and she just owns it. And before that, Pete Townsend with a solo version of The Seeker. You can find that on the deluxe version of his initial solo album, Who Came First, which was released in 1972. And started, of course, with Get Up, Jonah by Bruce Cockburn here. Kind of thinking here as we're getting close to within half an hour of our extended track, I want to do some more local stuff here. So let's get on the local train again here. This is Brianna Tagg with a song that I found a while back that I really, really like. This is called Fatherless Child.

Golden Smog off an album with a great name, Weird Tales, with a song called To Call My Own, penned by Dan Murphy. A lot of stuff. You'll see a lot of commonality with the Jayhawks with Golden Smog. Before that, speaking of local music, another one of the Replacements with a follow-on project. That was Tommy Stinson with Bash and Pop doing Tickled to Tears off their album Friday Night Is Killing Me. Well, hopefully it's not killing me, and I hope it's not killing you either. And we started that with Fatherless Child by Brianna Tagg. That's off a relatively new disc, came out within the past year or two, called Wandering. So while I was sort of coming into the shop tonight and Sarah Jane was playing lots of stuff here, she was delving into the world music catalog that we've got here at the station. And so I got myself all inspired. You heard a little earlier tonight, you know, I played some Johnny Clegg and Savuka. But how about some Yusu N'Dour? This is Sheikh Gibra Fall off an album called Egypt. You listen to KVSC, farthest to the left on your local dial.

Sorcerer, that's Marilyn Martin covering a Stevie Nicks tune. You can find that on the Streets of Fire soundtrack. And before that, the Neville Brothers doing Link Wray's Fire and Brimstone, and Yuzo N'Dour doing Chicky Brafal. You can find that on Egypt. Well, we're about 7 minutes away or so from the 9 o'clock hour, which means that it's time for Uncle Chris's 9 o'clock extended track. But let's do, while we've got a few minutes here, let's go ahead and do a little bit more local music here. This is Bad Bad Hats with Write It On Your Heart.

That was Chris Parrichelli, a.k.a. Little Man, with a song called From Here to Anywhere. You can find that on Big Rock. And we started there with Bad Bad Hats doing Write It on Your Heart. You can find that on Lightning Round. Well, it's after 9 o'clock. 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It's Freeform Friday. I am Uncle Chris, and as I said, it's after 9. That means it is time for our extended track of the night. Kind of had to poke around a little bit here. We're going to deal with a lot of low-hanging fruit, as we've been doing this now for a couple of months. But I think I found something that we can all enjoy. Here is a live track from one of the most distinctive guitar players out there. The guy's actually a legend now. But it's actually one of the ones you've heard lots of long stuff from this guy before. But this is one that maybe you haven't heard. So this is Mark Knopfler in Dire Straits, going back to 1992 with a live recording of Tunnel of Love. We'll see you in a bit.

is our rock and roll band. On guitar, Phil Palmer. On the sax, Chris White. On the keyboards, Guy Fletcher. On the drums, Chris Whitten. On the percussion, Danny Cummins.

You know, you could strand me on a desert island with nothing but Dire Straits, and I would not get tired of listening to it. Tunnel of Love, off an album called On the Night, but it's part of a box set, Live 1978 to 1992, which is just all their rock remasters of all the live albums that they did back in there. You know, so you can dig in and find Alchemy there. You can also find stuff that they were doing very early on. I think you might have noticed there that Dire Straits originally was a four-piece band. Mark Knopfler and his brother David and John Ilsley on the bass, who's still on that band, by the way, and Pick Withers on the drums. And when by the time you get to this concert here, you have Mark Knopfler, you have a guitarist, you have John Ilsley on bass, you have the drummer. But in addition to that, you have two keyboard players, a steel guitar player, a percussionist, and then on some of the other tracks you'll hear saxophones as well. So big band here. So I guess I was been looking at sort of my texts while that was going on. I got a brother's traveling to a wedding up in Galena, and they're getting sort of bombarded by monsoons there right now. It's apparently clear there, but down south in Illinois, they're getting hammered once again. So it's like kind of nice all that stuff happens to the south of us. Well, we've still got about 40 minutes to go on this show, so let's keep going here. That's kind of got me into a little bit of a smooth thing here, so I'll start smooth and we'll ease into just hammering it again here soon enough here. But I like the idea of a live track, so here's a little live Steely Dan. 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

treasured.

0: Thank you, Boz. 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That's beautiful.
1: Steve Cropper.
2: And if you were paying attention to the little bit of dialogue there, that was some live Boz Scaggs with Booker T and the MGs. Guitar work there, of course, by Steve the Colonel Cropper, and the bass work by Donald Duck Dunn. Both of them absolute legends in the R&B business. Before that, Corky Siegel and Jim Schwall, the Siegel-Schwall Band, getting back together in 1987 and covering Jimmy Reed's Hush Hush. Funny little story about that band is those two guys met in the late 60s at jazz school in Chicago, Illinois. And eventually they just stopped going to school. They got together and started playing in clubs, and all these guys and acts that, you know, the people across the pond over in England were listening to and trying to emulate, the Rolling Stones, Clapton, the Yardbirds, all those people who were influenced by the blues coming out of the south side of Chicago. Well, Corky Siegel and Jim Schwall were sitting in with them. You know, so they weren't just listening to him going, gosh, I wish we could play like that. They were playing like that. And we started that with a little bit of Steely Dan with the leadoff track from Live in America. That's Babylon Sisters. Well, I'm getting close here. We got about 20 minutes to go here in the show. So why don't we just bump it up a little bit of a notch? I saw these guys earlier this summer. The Shackletons were warming up for them down at a place called Codfish Hollow outside Maquoketa, Iowa. This is the old 97s with a song called Roller Skate Skinny. 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We are very first on your FM dial.

Man, that's got a real 70s TV show vibe to it. Little Steven and the Disciples of Soul doing Down and Out in New York City. You can find that on Soul Fire. And before that, well, not exactly, you know, it's not quite Billy Gibbons cool, but it's plenty cool in its own right. So, yeah, maybe it is that kind of cool. That's Los Lobos doing Don't Worry, Baby. And the vocals on that one, usually vocals handled by David Hidalgo, but in that one, that's the other guitarist, Cesar Rosas. And yeah, that just drips ripping cool. And we started that with Roller Skate Skinny by the Old 97s. Well, I got a little time left, and so let's go local again. And this is a band that is three siblings. And it's not the one you're thinking of. This is Annie and Nissa Kuchenmeister with their brother Oscar. They form a little trio, great little punk trio called Loki's Folly. And this was from their debut album. It's called Appease the Girl. And what makes this one really cool is they get a little help on the guitars from Dave Perner of Soul Asylum. Oh, and just to put in the back of your head, the producer of this album was Ryan Smith, Soul Asylum, and also the Melismatic. So stick around. That might be sort of a dropping a hint there. Loki's Folly for you here.

Delirium. Those last two songs kind of connected by Ryan Smith. Ryan Smith, of course, who is the guitarist and the primary writer, along with his wife, Pony Smith, of The Melismatics. You can find Delirium on Rising Tide. And before that, Loki's Folly doing Appease the Girl. That album, Sisu, was produced by Ryan Smith. And that track there featured Dave Pirner of Soul Asylum on the guitars helping out there. Well, time for me to go. It's been lots of fun. I'll see you here next week. But I figured there was something I would leave you with here on my way out. Like I said, I'm a huge Ian Hunter fan. And this is a song that is uncharacteristic, I guess you could say. Not written by him, but there was a period in the mid to late 80s where things were a little slow for him, and he was doing some songs in some movies. And well, this is one of them from a rather memorable movie called Fright Night, which starred William Ragsdale, Roddy McDowall, Amanda Bearse, and Chris Sarandon. This is a song called Good Man in a Bad Time. See you later. I'll be on the radio next week. Bye now.

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2: 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You'll hear from plenty of local and state news so you never miss a headline. After that, we'll give you national news stories that are important to be in the know about. Then you'll hear from the BBC for your world news summary before getting the weather forecast of the St. Cloud area. Of course, we can't forget about Down to a Science, a segment where we give you the facts and bust down myths of all things scientific. Then you'll hear from state and local sports news, as well as This Day in Sports for 90 seconds of sports history. Finally, our newscasts always wrap up with a 30-minute feature of different varieties, just to make sure you're extra informed.
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From legendary anthems to live takes and alternate tracks, deep cuts, we've got your favorites lined up and maybe some you haven't heard of. 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
1: Coming up on the menu, we have an interview with Peter Hook. 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
1: and its successor, New Order. Peter Hook is known for his signature heavy chorus effect to cook up tunes like... and... check out the menu on Tuesday, August 25th for our interview with Peter Hook, right here on KV.

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Kicking off the fall semester, KVSC will be hosting a recruitment meeting in our headquarters located in the basement of Stewart Hall on Tuesday, August 25th at 4:30 p.m. Whether you are a new or returning student, KVSC has lots of fun opportunities for you to sharpen your skills and make some new friends along the way. 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
2: 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You'll hear from plenty of local and state news so you never miss a headline. After that, we'll give you national news stories that are important to be in the know about. Then you'll hear from the BBC for your world news summary before getting the weather forecast of the St. Cloud area. Of course, we can't forget about Down to a Science, a segment where we give you the facts and bust down myths of all things scientific. Then you'll hear from state and local sports news, as well as This Day in Sports for 90 seconds of sports history. Finally, our newscasts always wrap up with a 30-minute feature of different varieties, just to make sure you're extra informed.
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0: This is folk singer Michael Jonathan. 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We're celebrating the music of Australia with Christy Cox, a bluegrass star, and Katrina Burgoyne, a four-time Australia Golden Guitar nominee. 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

0: 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So let me show you what I'll be playing. 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

0: 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That when people go round and round in circles, it causes disturbance in the atmosphere and causes tornadoes.
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0: Coming up on the menu, we have an interview with Peter Hook. Peter Hook is a post-punk musician and co-founder of his band,
1: Joy Division,
0: and its successor, New Order. Peter Hook is known for his signature heavy chorus effect to cook up tunes like... and... Check out the menu on Tuesday, August 25th for our interview with Peter Hook, right here on KV.

Marquee, Lie. My brothers don't die, we just rusty bark. I tell your girl to link me at the coffee shop. Getting freaky in the sheets, we're taking body shots. Then I finish with a facial just to top it off, ayy. My brothers don't die, we just rusty bark. I tell you.

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Kicking off the fall semester, KVSC will be hosting a recruitment meeting in our headquarters located in the basement of Stewart Hall on Tuesday, August 25th at 4:30 p.m. Whether you are a new or returning student, KVSC has lots of fun opportunities for you to sharpen your skills and make some new friends along the way. 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

0: This ain't your cousin's playlist. It's the stuff you find in dusty record crates and dive bars. Welcome to the Root Cellar, where roots rock, alt country, and Americana comes alive. We spin the tracks born in barns, brewed in basements, and raised on the heartland highways. If it's got grit, groove, and a story to tell, it's got a home right here. So, pull up a stool and crack a cold one and get into the Root Cellar, where the underground sounds just like home.
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0: 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This is the Frets program. It's time for a KVSC news update. First off, in local and regional news this morning, a woman from Avon has died after a motorcycle crash in Munson Township. 52-year-old Kelly Jo Gauthier of Avon was riding with a group of other motorcycalists on Sunday, August 16th, according to a media release from the Stearns County Sheriff's Office. She left the group to go home, but never returned. The family searched the area for 2 hours before calling the police at approximately 5:20 p.m. The police located the motorcycle and her body in a ditch in Munson Township about 40 minutes later. Life-saving measures were unsuccessful, and she was pronounced dead at the scene by paramedics. Candidate Republican Sue Eck and DFL Zach Dornholt will debate live on KVSC Tuesday, September 1st, ahead of the November general election. The hour-long debate will start at 6:30 p.m. and be moderated by KVSC News Director Shay Lalonick and St. Cloud Live reporter Lauren Bruning. The event will be broadcast on KVSC airwaves, and SCSU's television station UTVS will broadcast a video of the debate for the public to watch and listen. Members of the public can participate by submitting questions via an online form. Submitted questions will be screened and selected by moderators. Questions may be combined with questions curated. Eck and Dornholt will each be able to submit one question to the moderators that will be discussed during the debate, highlighting important issues facing House District 14B. Debates between 14A candidates Mike Conway and Abby Desane, as well as Senate District 14 candidate Senator Eric Putnam and Representative Bernie Perryman, will also be planned for the fall. Announcements on those debates will be announced in the coming weeks. Three U.S. lawmakers from Minnesota are urging President Trump to approve the state's request for a major disaster relief declaration to help residents recover from July floods. Senators Amy Klobuchar and Tina Smith, along with Congressman Brad Feinstein, sent a letter to the White House. They claim water damage impacted Fillmore, Houston, and Maurer counties from July 2nd through July 8th. Legislators say help from the Trump administration will speed the recovery effort. The letter indicates damage assessments show the threshold has been met for federal assistance. Two assisted living facilities managed by a woman charged with sex trafficking are shut down. The Minnesota Department of Health says the facilities were operated by Home Felt Assisted Living. The company is owned by Andrea Sampson, who is one of four defendants charged in a sex trafficking probe involving 13 victims. She faces 26 felony counts for allegations that she promoted and profited from prostitution. Finally, in your local and regional news this morning, detectives are investigating a series of smashed car windows near Boom Island Park in Minneapolis. Police say at least 19 vehicles were damaged on November 2nd, on Northeast 2nd Street, excuse me. The incident comes 1 week after more than 30 cars were damaged across the city in a separate spree of vandalism. I'll be back with national and international news along with the weather right after this.
1: Hey, Billy, want to go to the state fair?
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0: The Supreme Court says that the president can continue building his White House ballroom for now. That story tops our national and international news. On Friday, the High Court issued a stay of a lower court ruling, which paused work on the project. The stay will remain in place as the justices continue to weigh the president's appeal of the lower court's ruling. The lower court's injunction had been set to go into effect on Saturday. Trump, meanwhile, continues to claim the ballroom project is a matter of national security. A class action lawsuit has been filed in Indiana, where thousands have now gone 10 days without electricity. Northern Indiana Public Service Company is being sued by thousands of customers in northwest Indiana who have been in the dark ever since severe windstorms pounded the area earlier this month. Over 40,000 utility customers are still without power in and around the city of Gary and are complaining of spoiled food, flooded basements, and health problems. The utility says power should be restored in Gary by Tuesday. The federal government is finalizing a plan to slash Colorado River water supplies in the Southwest. The plan, signed Friday, calls for Arizona, California, and Nevada to reduce their water allocation from the river by 21% over the next 2 years. The potential cuts could nearly double in the following years. Arizona and Nevada warn any plan to double the cuts after 2028 would devastate economic activity in their states. Arizona says it will sue the federal government if it approves more cuts. President Trump will be taking part in Saturday's Freedom 250 IndyCar on the streets of Washington. Organizers held the event at the Cannon House office building on Thursday to unveil the 75-pound trophy that will be awarded to the winner. The president will reportedly do an honor lap around the course before the race and will wave the green flag to start. Transportation Secretary Sean Duffy is scheduled to wave the checkered flag. Finally, in your national and international news, Marilyn Monroe is the latest icon to become a Barbie doll. Mattel's releasing a Marilyn doll to commemorate what would have been her 100th birthday earlier this summer. It features her signature platinum bob hairdo and dresses Monroe in the hot pink gown with an oversized bow, opera gloves, and stacks of jewelry she wore in the performance of 1953's Diamonds Are a Girl's Best Friend from Gentlemen Prefer Blondes. Mattel says it celebrates Monroe not just as a fashion icon, but also as a boundary-breaking artist and businesswoman. Your weather forecast today, sunny skies with a high near 77 degrees. Tonight, clear with a low of 50 overnight. Sunny skies on Sunday with a high of 79. Mostly cloudy on Sunday evening with a low of 55 degrees. Monday, mostly sunny with a high near 80. It's 8 minutes after 6 o'clock. 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We'll get started right after a quick thank you to a man who's keeping me awake with his Muggsy's Beans.
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0: All right, we're going to start off with a track from A Different Thread. This song is called The Prophet. It's music here on your Sound Alternative, KVSC.

0: Rachel Reeves on KVSC, the song We'll All Be the Same from the album For You Only. And on top of that, you heard a different thread starting the show off with a song called The Prophet. Just about 20 minutes after 6 o'clock, we're just getting started here on your sound alternative this morning. Come on back after this short break. I'll have more music for you.
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1: 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This one's called Flames. 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

She asked me out for a drink, then she took me home. I was halfway into her arms, I can't get away. I'm a reckless boy and I hate to spend the night alone.

0: David Coller on your Sound Alternative with a song called Why Not Today. L'Event du Nord ahead of that with Bienvenue, that instrumental. Susan Graham Pepper back in there with a rendition of Man of Constant Sorrow. And you heard Liam Purcell and Cane Mill Road at the top with a song called Flames.
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0: Back into it now with a song from Collide. This is off of their new EP. It's the title track. It's called American Circus. You're listening to it here on KVSC. Your Sound Alternative.

0: Brent Miller off of his new one. That song is called The Last Songwriter. Ahead of that, you heard Collide with American Circus.
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0: 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This is off of the Some Comfort CD. We're going to hear a song called Words. It's music on your sound alternative. 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

0: Music from Rustin Kelly on KVSC. That song is called Still. Ahead of that, you heard Lance Cowan. Home With You was the name of that one, from The Air That You Breathe. And we started off with new stuff from Kate Waters, the song Words. It's 7 o'clock. 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
1: On the next episode of The Menu, we're talking to a legend on Tuesday, August 25th at 4:30 p.m. Tune in to hear an interview with Peter Hook. Peter Hook was a founding member of Joy Division after the death of the Joy Division frontman Ian Curtis. 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That's The Menu, airing Tuesdays at 4:30, brought to you by KVSC Radio. 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
1: Back into it now with music from Tony Rice. This is off of an album-length tribute to Gordon Lightfoot. Tony Rice released back in 1996 called Tony Rice Sings Gordon Lightfoot. We're going to hear Whispers of the North. It's music on your Sound Alternative, KVSC.

Ferris and Jason Romero on your Sound Alternative. That song is called Hey Babe. Ahead of that, Lucy Kaplansky with Scavenger off of Reunion. And you heard Tony Rice covering Gordon Lightfoot's Whispers of the North, top of that set, here on Frets. I'm your host, Justin Helmer. I'll be back with more.

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2: Back into it now with music from Ralph Stanley II. This is called Rollin'. And we're, it's off of the album Rollin' on Rubber Wheels. We're going to hear a song called Polly's Revenge.

0: Michael J. Miles on your sound alternative with a song called Strawberry Fields Forever. Cover of the Beatles there off of his American Jukebox CD. Benny Blue, ahead of that, Old Chattanooga was the name of that tune. And Ralph Stanley II and the Clinch Mountain Boys at the top with Polly's Revenge.
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0: Here's one from Lisa Redfern. 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

0: College and Community Radio, KVSC, that was music from Sarah Thompson with a song entitled Branch and Bough. Ahead of that, Matthew Payne with a song called Silhouette of Branches, and Under the Pines at the top of the set from Lisa Redfern. 6:43, you're listening to Frets on KVSC, and I will be back with more music after this.
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0: Okay, music starting off this next set from Hilary Hawk. This is a song called Lily Guild. It's the title off of her 2022 EP. You're hearing it here on your sound alternative, KVSC.

0: Music from Brownie Ford there with a rendition of Streets of Laredo. Ahead of that, the Dreadful Snakes' Brown County Breakdown was the name of that tune. Aaron Marshall and Carl Jones back three, Cause My Sweet Love Ain't Around off of Old Tin. And you heard Hillary Hawk at the top of the set with Lily Guild. It's 8 o'clock. 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This is the Frets program. I'm your host, Justin, and I'm here with the KVSC news update. First off, in local and regional news this morning, three U.S. lawmakers from Minnesota are urging the president to approve the state's request for a major disaster declaration to help residents recover from July flooding. Senators Amy Klobuchar and Tina Smith, along with Congressman Brad Feinstad, sent a letter to the White House. They claim the water damage impacted Fillmore, Houston, and Maurer counties from July 2nd through July 8th. The legislators say help from the Trump administration will speed up recovery effort. The letter indicates damage assessments show that the threshold has been met for federal assistance. Two assisted living facilities managed by a woman charged with sex trafficking are shut down. The Minnesota Department of Health says the facilities were operated by Homefelt Assisted Living. The company is owned by Andrea Sampson, who is one of four defendants charged in a sex trafficking probe involving 13 victims. She faces 26 felony counts for allegations that she promoted and profited from prostitution. Detectives are investigating a series of smashed car windows near Boom Island Park in Minnesota. Police say at least 19 vehicles were damaged on Northeast 2nd Street in Minneapolis. The incident comes 1 week after more than 30 cars were damaged across the city in a separate spree. There are more changes involving the ownership of the Timberwolves and Lynx. One of the majority owners, Mark Lohr, has sold his controlling interest to minority investor Mark Stad for $4.5 billion. The other owner, Alex Rodriguez, increased his stake in the team as a result of the deal. Lohr will stay on as a minority investor, and Stad's wife, Elisa, will serve as the Wolves' governor. Last year, the NBA approved Glenn Taylor's sale of the team to Lohr and Rodriguez. And finally, in your local and regional news this morning, a federal appeals court is blocking a kicker from joining the Gophers football team, former New Mexico player Luke Druzwecki, committed to Minnesota after entering the transfer portal. The court decision temporarily halts a ruling that gives thousands of athletes who left college after last season and receive an extra year of eligibility. Druzwecki spent his spring in rookie minicamp with the Ravens. He was a second-team All-Mountain West Conference selection last year. The Gophers opened the season on September 3rd against Eastern Illinois at Huntington Bank Stadium. I will be back with your national and international news along with a quick check of the weather right after this.
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0: The NASA Artemis II space mission crew will be receiving the Congressional Medal of Honor next week. A White House official said the president will present the award next Friday at Johnson Space Center in Houston. NASA astronauts Reid Wiseman, Victor Glover, and Christina Koch, along with Canadian Space Agency astronaut Jeremy Hansen, were the first humans to travel around the moon in more than a half century in their 10-day mission. Construction will continue on the White House ballroom. On Friday, the Supreme Court issued a stay of a lower court ruling, which paused work on the project. The stay will remain in place as the justices continue to weigh Trump's appeal of a lower court injunction on the ruling. It had been set to go into effect on Saturday. The president continues to claim the ballroom is a matter of national security. Two members of the U.S. Corps of Engineers were among eight people who were killed in a plane crash in western Alaska. The United States military says a Cessna 441 with eight people aboard left Anchorage Thursday afternoon and was headed to a remote military radar site at Cape Newenham when it crashed. The Anchorage Daily News says the plane was attempting to land in foggy conditions at Cape Newenham and came down in steep just west of the runway, killing everybody on board. The radar site is part of a network of remote radar monitor sites that keep track of Alaska's airspace. A tropical depression off the coast of Hawaii is now a tropical storm, Moke. The Central Pacific Hurricane Center says Moke is creating winds up to 45 miles per hour, and a flood watch has been activated for the Big Island through Monday. At last check, Moke was about 500 miles southwest of the Big Island and is not expected to turn into a hurricane. Officials say it could dump up to 15 inches of rain this weekend in parts of Hawaii, with life-threatening flooding and mudslides a big concern for many residents. Your weather forecast today, sunny skies with a high near 77 degrees. Tonight, clear with a low of 50. Sunday, sunny with a high near 79 degrees. Sunday night, mostly cloudy with a low of 55. And on Monday, mostly sunny skies and a high near 80 degrees. 8 minutes after 8 o'clock, you are listening to the Frets program. We're going to get back into it now with music from I'm With Her. This is a song called Rhododendron. It's music here on KVSC, your sound alternative.

voice at him when he was daydreaming again. And of course he cried, and I felt like a monster then. Well, kids have got their blind spots, and their teachers try to solve them. And it can be hard to tell if you're helping them or just being part of the problem. And the whole

0: Music there from Scott Cook, brand new stuff off of Troubadourly Yours. I'm gonna have trouble with that one. I know I am. It's the adverb form of troubadour, Troubadourly Yours. Frankie's Braids was the name of that song. Ahead of that, I'm With Her, and a song called Rodeo. It's 20 minutes after 8 o'clock. You are listening to Frets. I'm your host, Justin. I will be back with more after this.
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0: Back into it with music now from Megan B. off of her album Fiction. This song is called Part of the Mystery.

0: Daryl Purpose on KVSC with the song Feel What Our Hearts Feel. Fred Gerlach ahead of that with Eerie. And Megan B. at the top with a song called Part of the Mystery.
1: Coming up on the menu, we have an interview with Peter Hook. Peter Hook is a post-punk musician and co-founder of his band, Joy Division, and its successor, New Order. Peter Hook is known for his signature heavy chorus effect to cook up tunes like... and... check out the menu on Tuesday, August 25th for our interview with Peter Hook, right here on KVSC.
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0: All right, back into it now with music from Amy Spies. This song is called The Sea and the Shore. 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

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Still nervous as hell, they won't sleep too well. There's no name for what they are feeling. And each will imagine the best and the worst and try not to look at the clock. With the want and the worry, all parents

0: John McCutcheon there off of Trolling for Dreams with The Dance, and you heard Amy Spies ahead of that with The Sea and the Shore. 8:46. I'll be back with more after this here on KVSC.
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0: All right, we're back into it now with music from Rosalie Sorrells. We're going to hear a song called If I Could Be the Rain. It's music here on Frets. 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

ride. So on a freight train leaving town, not knowing where I'm bound, no one could change my mind, but mama tried. One and only rebel child from a family meek and mild, my mama seemed to know what lay in store.

0: only me to blame, cause mama tried. 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
1: From the recent Workin' Man, Willie Sings Merle CD, Mama Tried there on your Sound Alternative. Ahead of that, Connie Kaldor from her new one, Wide Open Spaces, the song Forever You. And Rosalie Sorrells at the top with If I Could Be the Rain.
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0: Music from Jessica Heine on your Sound Alternative with a song called If I Could. Ahead of that, an instrumental from Adrian Legg called Shorelines. It's 9:15. 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
0: We're going into a set of music now, starting off with some stuff from the Seldom Scene. And we're going to hear a song called Philadelphia Lawyer. It's music on your Sound Alternative, KVSC.

0: Molly Tuttle on KVSC with El Dorado off of City of Gold. Ahead of that, you heard Ray Lambiez with The Train to Buffalo and The Seldom Seen at the top with Philadelphia Lawyer. 9:28, it is time for the Stages program coming up after this.
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17: 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Here's what's happening in the Granite City area and beyond. Starting off with Thursday, August 27th in the St. Cloud area, Monday Night Jazz will be performing at the Pioneer Place Veranda Lounge from 7 to 9:30 p.m. The Gambler returns with the Ultimate Kenny Rogers tribute at the Paramount Center for the Arts at 1:30 p.m. Game Night, hosted by IRL Connections, will be happening at B-Side Indie Music Cafe from 5:30 to 8 p.m. Game Night will occur every second and fourth Thursday of each month. In the Twin Cities area, Nino Paid will be performing with 1UP T at Fine Line at 7:30 p.m. The show is all ages and doors open at 6:30. Trish Toledo will be performing with Rudy DeAnda at Turf Club at 8 p.m. The show is 21+ and doors open at 7. Moving on to Friday, August 28th, in the St. Cloud area, Jesse Eugene will be performing at the Pioneer Place Veranda Lounge from 8 to 11 p.m. DJ Willy Wonka will be performing at the Red Carpet Main Stage at 9 p.m. Side 2 will be performing at the Red Carpet's Keller Bar at 9 p.m. In the Twin Cities area, Alabama Shakes will be performing with Hannah Cohen at Surly Brewing Festival Field at 7 p.m. The show is 18+ and doors open at 5:30. Ending Friday and moving on to Saturday, August 29th, in the St. Cloud area, Scott Kiever will be performing at the Pioneer Place Veranda Lounge from 8 to 11 p.m. Bad Rabbits Cabaret will be performing at the Red Carpet Main Stage at 8 p.m. The show is hosted by Texas Tea Cakes and features several performers. Doors open at 7:30 p.m. Pronoia, Graveslave, Accepting Fate, and Calopsia will be performing at the Red Carpet's Keller Bar at 9 p.m. The show is 21+. Digital Oasis, a music producer social, will be happening from 6 to 9 p.m. at B-Side Indie Music Cafe. Neurodivergent Coffee Special, hosted by MN Neurodivergent, will be happening at B-Side Indie Music Cafe from 1 to 3 p.m. In the Twin Cities area, Michael Che will be performing at First Avenue for a live special taping at 7 p.m. The show is 21+, and doors open at 6. Pond will be performing with Products Band at Fine Line at 8 p.m. The show is 18+, and doors open at 7. Finally, moving on to Sunday, August 30th, in the Twin Cities area, Major Moment will be performing at Amsterdam Bar and Hall at 5 p.m. Ray LaMontagne will be performing at Orpheum Theater at 7 p.m. Finally, Tanya Tucker will be performing at the Minnesota State Fair at 7 p.m. As always, don't forget to support your local scene, and until next time, I'm Alan Sucero. Go see a show.
18: 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Love smelling like BO, spilt drinks, cheap perfume, and cigarettes? 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Although it reeks, we all miss it from time to time.
0: Here is a track from Ray Wiley Hubbard right now on your Sound Alternative. This is called Without Love. We're just wasting time. It's here on KVSC. 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

0: New music from Mama's Broke there on KVSC, the song Wildflowers. Ahead of that, you heard Reggie Harris with a cover of Phil Oakes' Another Age. And Ray Wiley Hubbard up at the top with Without Love, We're Just Wasting Time. It's 9:45. You're listening to KVSC, and I will be back with more music after this.
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0: Getting into it now with some Becky Buller. This is The Rocky Road to Dinah's House.
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0: Something like that.
1: That's a good one. That's it, Berline, right there, man.
0: But if you can feel like it, I can do it one more time, and then that's it. And we'll go on.

0: Branchville Line, music from the Boxcars there on College and Community Radio, KVSC. Ahead of that, Byron Berline with Sally Gooden off of Fiddle and a Song. Music from Gaither Carlton and Doc Watson ahead of that with the Blue Ridge Mountains. And at the top of the set, Rocky Road to Dinah's House from Becky Buller. It's 10 o'clock. 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
2: When I was a licensed wildlife rehabber, I raised many baby blue jays and took care of several adults. It was fun watching them hoard things in the house. They'd tuck food, peanuts, sunflower seeds, and acorns, and toys, Legos, buttons, coins, and other little items, in the folded crevices of our draperies and spaces between the cushions of our sofa, under the edges of area rugs, and inside the loose Legos and other things in our toy box and the Lego drawer in our play area. Sometimes they'd go back and retrieve them, eating food items and tucking toys in new places. They engaged in this as children play, seeming to genuinely enjoy hiding and retrieving things. During the time I had my education Blue Jay sneakers, we raised a baby squirrel we called Chucky. When Chucky was little, and then after she became a neighborhood squirrel with indoor privileges, she'd hide peanuts and acorns in the same general place as sneakers did, and they'd both dig up each other's food items, eating them on the spot or hiding them elsewhere. Chucky's focus was always food-related, while Sneakers really seemed to do it more for fun, hiding and retrieving Legos with as much alacrity as she did food. An activity that gives pleasure in the doing with the bonus of providing a reliable food source later is great for the Jays, and because it is so seemingly pleasurable that they hide up to 5,000 acorns each fall, way more than they're likely to need over the winter, the ones never retrieved are great for the oak population. Of course, it's possible that jays forget some of their hiding places, but no one has ever proven that or even conducted a study that suggests that. It's much more likely that they hide more than they need as insurance than that they're forgetful. Food fresh off the tree or cached for later is just one way that blue jays profit from oak trees. It may take between 20 and 50 years for a just sprouted oak to mature and produce acorns, well beyond the average lifespan of virtually all jays. But every spring and summer, baby oaks just 2 or 3 years old already harbor caterpillars vital for blue jay nestlings, so a great many blue jays may reap rewards from the oaks they themselves planted beyond the value of cached acorns. And by the time an oak is 10 or 15 years old, it's large enough to furnish favored nesting sites. That is, within the lifespan of a good number of blue jays, so it's probably not too uncommon for an individual jay to nest in a tree that he or she planted. Do blue jays think all this through? We have no idea, but it's unscientific to attribute to forgetfulness the many oak trees sprouted from acorns cached by blue jays. Did they leave those acorns unwittingly? That, too, is an unscientific judgment. The complex, mutually beneficial relationship between jays and oaks deserves much more respect. Symbiosis is a lovely thing. I'm Laura Erickson, speaking for the birds.
0: Back into it now with music from Marilyn Jordan. This song is called Caroline. It's here on Frets on KVSC, your sound alternative.

0: The voice of St. Cloud, KVSC, that was Randall Crum with Come With Me Now off of Late September. Ahead of that, Chris Rusin with Cinders, featuring Katie Wise on that track. And Marilyn Jordan at the top with a song called Caroline. 19 minutes after 10 o'clock, more music dead ahead on your sound alternative, KVSC.
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0: Back into it now with a live track. This is David Olney off of the Evermore CD. We're going to hear it. It's Stand Tall and She's Not There, medleyed together. Music here on your sound alternative, KVSC.

0: Music from David Olney there, Stand Tall, and She's Not There, together on one track, along with an interpolation of Percy Shelley's Ozymandias for some reason. Do I know why he put the complete text of Ozymandias in a cover of She's Not There by the Zombies? No, I don't know why, but I love it. I love it. I have to tell you, a short autobiographical pause when I was younger. And this might be part of the reason why I always say that genre and music and television and movies is only useful as a descriptor, not as prescription to me personally. I don't ever want to say that's not such and such. So a long time ago, little Justin was having a conversation with an adult at the time. We were talking about, I don't remember exactly what, but the William Blake poem, Tiger, came up, and he was quoting, you know, Tiger, Tiger, burning bright in the forest of the night. And I lit up because I recognized it from one of my comic books. I recognized it from a Spider-Man comic book. And I said, oh, I know that. Except when I saw it, it was Spider-Spider burning bright in the forest of the night. And the sneer of derision that I got from this human being was, enough that I remember it, you know, low these 35 to 40, well, probably not 40 years later, but 35 years later at least. And it has become kind of a thing where in my head, I don't ever want to be that person. I don't ever want to shut down somebody recognizing a reference to something else because I find the place that they're coming from to be less than or beneath the thing. So yeah, there's a Percy Shelley poem in the middle of a Zombies cover, and you're darn right it there is, and it's wonderful. That's what art can do. Okay, I'm off my soapbox now. I don't do that a lot, but I was listening to that song and just really, really digging it, and popped into my head. So we're going to take a pause now for the Arts and Culture Collage, speaking of artistic opportunities in the local area. And that'll be coming up right after this. And then last couple sets of music here on the Fritz program this week. Coming up.
1: 6 p.m., KVSC opens the doors to the underground. It's the Roots Cellar, where Carl and Uncle Frank take turns spinning the best in roots rock, alt country, and Americana. From Minnesota backroads to southern dive bars, Canadian prairies to Aussie outposts, if it's got heart, it's got a home here. No fluff, no filler, just 3 hours of music that digs deep and hits hard. And make sure to check out our Ruler of the Underground right around 4:30. Tune in Sundays, 3 to 6 p.m., The Roots Cellar, where the good stuff's been hiding.

0: Welcome to the Arts and Culture Collage, a place to post happenings of all things artistic and cultural covering central Minnesota. On Thursday, August 27th, Waite Park Public Library is hosting an author talk with local St. Michael writer Melanie Keeley about her 9/11 memoir, Beauty from Ashes. From 5 to 6 p.m., Keeley will share her powerful faith-based book that follows a young Midwestern couple whose first trip to New York City in September 2001 became a life-changing experience. Through moments of fear, heartbreak, and unexpected grace, the book explores how faith can bring hope and restoration in the face of tragedy. This free-to-attend program will include a reading, discussion, and Q&A. On Saturday, September 5th, at the St. Cloud Public Library, Stearns History Museum's librarian and archivist are offering a behind-the-scenes look at their book, Images of America, St. Cloud. From 1 to 2 p.m., this free-to-attend program will explore the research process for the book, the challenges of working with the museum's extensive photographic collections, and the decisions involved in selecting images that best tell the story of the St. Cloud community. Well, it's the final Hiking Through History event for the season on Thursday, September 10th. From 5:30 to 6:30 p.m., the Stearns History Museum and Stearns County Parks will lead hikers through Rockville County Park in St. Cloud. For the 1 and 1.5 mile trek, hikers will learn about the natural wonders and ecosystems found at the park with some history along the way. Make sure to wear your walking shoes if you plan to partake in this free event. On Wednesday, September 16th, St. Cloud Public Library is hosting Let's Play, a concert without rules. From 6 to 7 p.m., this interactive musical experience invites audiences to join the adventure of a concert. Sean and Maria from Sonic Escape will be there to blend music from around the world with stories, audience participation, and plenty of curiosity. No questions are off limits. This free all-ages event is made possible through support from the Minnesota Arts and Cultural Heritage Fund. And what makes an artifact worth preserving? That's the question being asked at Stearns History Museum's Hopson History event on Thursday, September 17th. From 6 to 7:30 p.m. at Corona's Brewing in Painesville, Stearns History Museum's registrar Michelle will offer a behind-the-scenes look at some of the strangest, most unexpected, and fascinating objects in the museum's collection. Attendees will discover how the objects came to be in the collection, what they reveal about the history of Stearns County, and how museums decide what to collect, preserve, and care for. This event is free to attend for members of the museum and costs $10 for non-members to attend. I'm Gracie J, and that's what's happening. The Arts and Culture Collage is funded through the Minnesota Arts and Cultural Heritage Fund and is produced at KVSC, a proud member of AMPR's Diverse Radio for Minnesota's communities.
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0: John Smith there on KVSC with a song called Rattle My Bones off of Backroads. Ahead of that, Sierra Hall covering Mad World. 10:46, one more set of music on your sound alternative for the Fritz show starts right after this. Here. Come on back.
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0: Back into it now with Alexa Dawson. This song is called Cove. You're hearing it here on Fretz.

Dizzy Dale and Little Joe, they took the task at hand. They're revving up their engines, rounded up the clan. 40 cars on Mission Street,

they come back again. Friday night's for running late. I hope you make it home.

0: Local music from Charlie Roth bringing us in to the station this week with the song South Dakota Chrome from his new one, The Beacon. Ahead of that, Catherine Rondeau covering Let's Work Together and Alexa Dawson at the top with a song called Cove. It's 11 o'clock. 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Thank you so much for spending part of your Saturday morning with me. I'll see you again next week. Just like this week, we'll do it from 6 to 11. Have a great week, stay safe, and be good to each other. 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
1: And welcome, everybody, to the beautiful and historic Scottish Rite Concert Hall here in our hometown of Lexington, Kentucky. We're broadcasting all over the world, from Australia to Ireland, New Zealand to New York, Yuma, Arizona to the Yukon and across Canada, where we are celebrating this wonderful, beautiful, amazing world of, we call it front porch music. It's folk and blues, bluegrass, country, Celtic, all kinds of this real, organic, from the heart music, and artists come from everywhere to be on our show. We say it every week. You don't have to be famous to be on Wit Songs. You just have to be very, very good. And that is the case of both of the artists being featured on tonight's broadcast. Both of them are wonderful award-winning artists from Australia. They're here in the United States, and they're going to introduce themselves to you shortly. First up is a wonderful award-winning artist, and she's become making big waves and a name for herself in the world of bluegrass. She's absolutely wonderful. She's got a great album called Shades of Blue. This is a tune called Good Morning, Moon. Please welcome Christy Cox to the Wit Songs Old Time Radio.

0: Great song, great album. Shades of Blue is the name of the record. Good Morning Moon is the song. Christy Cox, it's nice to have you here. Thank you so much.
1: It's great to be back.
0: You've got a wonderful trio behind you. Jason Bailey doing a wonderful job on that mandolin. Jason Griffith on the acoustic guitar. And Ellie Hawkinson. Did I get that right? Hawkinson. Close enough. Beautiful job, background vocals and fiddle. So you, I'm going to brag on you a little bit. In America, we have Rhonda Vincent. Mm-hmm. The New York Times christened her the Queen of Bluegrass. And in Australia, they have christened you the Queen of Bluegrass. So that's that's kind of neat, right?
1: I think Karen Lynn holds that. If it was up to me, I'd give that title to Karen Lynn.
0: You give it to Karen. Mm-hmm. But you've won several awards. You've 7 Golden Guitar Country Music Awards in Australia. You were named Australian Country Music Independent Artist of the Year, and all that success. You decided to, and now Australia is like what, the 12th of the size of the United States, right? It's a relatively small population-wise,
1: yeah.
0: Right? Huge. Landmass.
1: Mm-hmm.
0: But you decided to come to America. You kind of made a home in Nashville. Well, Australia is still your home, but you're living in Nashville, making your way in the American bluegrass world. How's that going?
1: I've been here 15 years now, and I still feel like a tiny little guppy fish in a huge ocean. So, I mean, I can't complain. I'm getting incredible support from the American industry, and I moved here because playing bluegrass in Australia, we've only got 2 festivals a year, so it's kind of hard to make a living. Not sure it's any easier to make a living playing bluegrass here, but I'm certainly trying. So.
0: Well, you know, you're reaching out, you're working hard to meet the audience, which is important. 12-year-old little girl, your grandfather was a big influence on the kind of music that you loved, right?
1: Yes.
0: So what was he listening to that attracted you as a little girl?
1: He used to listen to the Grand Ole Opry every Sunday.
0: In Australia?
1: Mm-hmm. Mm-hmm. Yeah, it used to come across the radio and we'd listen to it on a Sunday morning. And it was like going to church for us, you know. We'd, all right, guys, let's have our pancakes for breakfast and listen to the Opry.
0: Gather around the radio while you're having mm-hmm. morning breakfast. And yeah. Who were the artists that you were listening to that were just impacting you and making you say, I think I want to do this too?
1: Emmylou Harris.
0: Mm. Mm-hmm.
1: That she is, to me, that's the pinnacle for me. So
0: when you were little, you started to learn to play the guitar.
1: Mm-hmm.
0: Then you go to high school and you say, I don't want to play the guitar anymore. I'm going to learn the bass.
1: Yes.
0: How did that go?
1: Well, technically, I didn't really want to learn the bass. It's just my music teacher told me he was going to fail me at music if I didn't learn how to read the fly dots. You know, those dots on the page, that sheet music stuff.
0: And how much of that training has helped you play bluegrass?
1: Honestly, playing bass in high school really taught me to keep in time, I think. It gave me better timing. I played it for 4 years in high school, and then the second I graduated and he didn't fail me in music, I stopped.
0: Escape the bass, right?
1: Yes.
0: Well, you have this new album out on Billy Blue Records, right?
1: Mm-hmm.
0: And it's called Let It Burn, and I want to be able to brag on you that in 2025, this album was the Bluegrass Recording of the Year. So that must feel good, right? And how are the American bluegrass audiences that are used to Del McCurry and all this other, you know, Rhonda Vincent, and then you come along with this delightful Australian accent, but playing that music. How's the audience reactions to what you're trying to do?
1: I think if I had a dollar for everyone, every time someone said to me, you don't have an accent with you when you sing, I would be a very rich woman right now. No, honestly, it's... Everyone's been really supportive and I'm getting wonderful support on Bluegrass Radio and, we love traveling around and playing music for folks and it's what we love. So.
0: Well, let's listen to what you love. This is the album that we're talking about. It's called Let It Burn. This is a beautiful song. My favorite song on your album, by the way. It's called Front Porch of Paradise. Why not? It's Christy Cox on the Wood Songs, Old Time Radio.

Christy Cox, all the way from Australia. Her album, Let It Burn. If you want to know more information about Christy Cox, making her music part of your home music collection, I know you do. All you got to do is just go to the Wood Songs website, click on the archive page. This is show number 1,172, and you can make Let It Burn and all her other albums part of your own home music collection, as well as our next artist, who is also from Australia. She is a very dynamic lyricist. Her words are really what have made her impactful, and you're going to find that out as the show goes on. She's got a song that she's going to introduce to everybody. It's called Hubby in a Honky Tonk. It is Katrina Burgoyne on the Wood Songs.

0: Trina Burgoyne all the way from Australia, and Ellie Hawkinson doing a double duty there on the fiddle. Great job. Katrina, it's nice to have you here. Thanks for being part of Woodsongs.
1: Thanks for having me.
0: You are an interesting lyricist. You have interesting ideas that you put words to music, and that's really made you quite popular. Meeting your hubby in a honky-tonk, that's sort of a country music replacement for Tinder, I would think. So it's like you're really attracting a very lyric-minded audience with your music. And that must feel good, because it's almost as hard to write the lyrics as it is the music that goes with it, right?
1: Yeah. You know, I've always been obsessed with songwriting. I was writing songs before I could sing or play guitar. And I remember being a kid in a toddler in a car seat telling my father, "We're going to run out of songs one day. We only have a certain amount of keys on a piano." And as I've grown and I've learned what I do best, I love making people smile. So I love to write what I call quirky country or spicy country. I have two lanes.
0: We're going to get to the spicy one in the second half hour, so put your seatbelts on. But now, it was talking about your family and what you were saying to your dad. It was a trip out into the outback, if I recall. And you describe the outback to folks that may not know what that is.
1: The outback of Australia is central Australia, and there's not many people that live there. It's red dirt and some weeds. But when I was a young girl, in 1998, my mother took us on an adventure of a lifetime. We spent a month. Most people go to Disneyland on vacation. My mother took us to the outback to camp on the side of the road. And I would wake up in the morning, we'd step outside our tent, and you'd see dingo footprints or crocodile footprints. Wherever we were at the time, we had visitors, snakes. I saw it all, and in those remote areas, there was only country music playing on the radio.
0: Wasn't it a CD? Somebody had a CD of Shania Twain?
1: Absolutely. It was the first time I heard Come On Over by Shania Twain. Mm. And up until that point, I just couldn't find my favorite kind of musicians until I found Shania Twain. I was like, oh my goodness. So I went home to learn the guitar so I could sing and play Shania Twain songs around the campfire.
0: And it was like you were like 14 years old. You started playing in the clubs and I don't want to say
1: bars,
0: it was a bad thing, but the places where they had music, you were just 14 years old starting right there.
1: Yeah,
0: right?
1: My mom would drive me to gigs, and I would get home at 3 a.m. and I would show up to school about 10 a.m. the next day. We used to do a regular Wednesday. My guitar teacher, who was my mom's age, would have me sing in the band. I was so blessed to have that opportunity.
0: Well, that must be an interesting way for a young girl to become experienced playing, performing in front of people. Now, in your family, both of your grandfathers were musical. So this is something that was definitely in your family. But they were more like jazz and classical, right?
1: Yeah, my grandfather on my dad's side played jazz, classical. But my grandfather that I call Poppy, he would be so amazed to be here tonight and see what you guys do. He loved Hank Williams and a lot of the oldies, and I learned a lot of, like, Charlie Pride, Hank Williams, Patsy Cline. I learned all that from my pop.
0: So that influence plus hearing Shania Twain when you were in the outback, that kind of like ignited you. And you started performing. You started learning the guitar, I guess, right away, right?
1: Yeah.
0: Your songwriting, when did that start becoming a very powerful part of you?
1: Well, it was more, I was a songwriter before I was a singer or a guitarist. And I'm dyslexic. I couldn't read until I was about 11.
0: I read that 10 out of 4 people have that problem.
1: Oh, wow. So I would write songs all my life. but I couldn't remember it. So I would just, by the time I was about 11 and I could actually write a sentence, I started putting pen to paper and started writing songs. And actually, the first time I picked up the guitar, I say I went to learn Shania Twain, but I actually learned 2 chords from a Shania Twain song, and I said, I'm going to write a song. I didn't even finish learning the Shania Twain song.
0: It doesn't take a lot of chords to write a song, does it? It just has a good idea, right?
1: Well, I mean,

0: It wasn't a great song.
1: Wow.
0: It had two chords.
1: Artists should never, Achy Breaky Heart.
0: That's true.
1: You know.
0: Yeah, it 16, definitely was not that.
1: 16 million records later, yeah. Right? Two chords, right? So you've got an EP called The Next Big Thing, which yeah. I'm sure is all about you because you're working so hard. This is a tune called 25 Cents in the Ashtray. It is Katrina Burgoyne from Australia on the Wood Songs, Old Time Radio.

0: 25 cents in the ashtray. It is Katrina Burgoyne, all the way from Australia, four-time Australian Golden Guitar nominee. We've also got another award winner, Christy Cox, also from Australia. We're going to get back to both of these artists, plus this week's amazing Woodsongs Kid. We will be back right after this.
1: 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We'll be back after the break with Christy Cox, Katrina Burgoyne, and our amazing Woodsongs Kid on the Woodsongs Old Time Radio Hour.
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0: Yeah, you got to have friends from Australia. Tommy Emmanuel, probably one of the most entertaining guitarists in the world, and we're so grateful everybody could join us here at the Scottish Rite Concert Hall here in our hometown of Lexington, Kentucky, the crossroads of America's folk and bluegrass music, the gateway city to the beautiful Appalachian Mountains where so much of this art and music does come from. And it's time now for this week's Woodsongs Kids. So let's say hi to 16-year-old Colin McPeak. How you doing, Colin?
6: I'm doing good.
0: So you're here with your guitar, and 16 years old, you write your own songs.
6: Correct.
0: So when did you start writing? Same thing I asked Christy and Katrina. I'm going to ask you too. When did the writing bug start?
6: Probably when I was about 14. As soon as I started getting into guitar, that's when I just started trying my own.
0: That's like a whole 2 years ago.
6: Yeah.
0: So and here you are just 24 months later. You're on a national broadcast playing your own guitar on a song that you wrote, right? Do you write a lot? Is it something that happens a lot, or does it take work and time and thought?
6: For me, it really takes like a lot of thought, but I try every now and then, you know.
0: Okay, so you're about to sing a song. Now, you come from the mountains of eastern Kentucky.
6: Sure,
0: right?
6: Do.
0: You're a Kentucky boy, so very proud of that. And you're here on a broadcast with two amazing artists from Australia, right? And you're going to sing a song that you wrote, and it's called Diamond Ring in the Drawer. You're 16. So where does this song come from?
6: I don't know. I was just thinking, you know, about just this revenge song.
0: Revenge, you know, 16.
6: Yeah.
0: You're going to be dangerous when you're 17, boy. So, it's like, broken heart, I mean, is it...
6: Well, it's about, you know, you're getting your heart broke, and you're coming back with revenge to that person that broke your heart.
0: Oh, my gosh. Well, I'm sure you're a pleasant ex of whatever you are. Diamond Ring in the Drawer is the name of the song. He's 16 years old. Colin McPeak, this week's Woodsongs Kid.

Diamond Ring in the Drawer, the ultimate breakup song from a 16-year-old. Just come back when you're 27 and divorced. I want to hear what those songs are. I want to hear what those songs are like. He's 16 years old. This week's Woodsongs kid, Colin McPeak, all the way from the mountains of Appalachia. We're very proud of our Woodsongs kids. If you've got a youngster you think belongs on our show, if you're the parent or the guardian, we want you to contact us. You go to the Woodsongs website, click on the kids page, and we would love to review every single submission that comes in. We do love our Woodsongs kids, and a big congratulations for Colin. Great song. Well run. Well written. We're on the air all over the world, and we have artists from Australia on tonight's broadcast, and we're on the air at Magic FM in Perth, Australia, Art Sound FM in Canberra, Australia, Apple FM in Victoria as well, and we're very proud of our Australian artists that are on our broadcast tonight. She's got a brand new song she's going to treat the Woodsongs audience to. It's called Hurricane. It is Christy Cox on the Woodsongs, Old Time Radio Hour.

0: Brand new song, a treat for the Wood Songs audience. It's called Hurricane. Christy Cox, and let's give some props to Jason Bailey on the mandolin, Tyler Griffith doing the acoustic guitar, and Ellie Hawkinson, beautiful job on the fiddle. Christy Cox is with us all the way from Australia, now home-based in America. You have an album called Let It Burn. It's a beautiful production. You actually have a record label behind it.
1: I do,
0: You're one of the few artists with a record label behind it.
1: Yes, I'm very blessed. My producer, Jerry Sally, who I've worked with now for 20 years, we're actually in the studio recording my next album, which is what Hurricane's going to be on. We're finishing it next week, actually, but he started a label, and I'd been working with him for 20 years, and he signed me.
0: Isn't that nice? Well, let's go ahead and listen to it. Let It Burn is on Billy Blue Records. It's called, the song is called Some Things Don't Go Together. It is Christy Cox on the Wood Songs, old-time radio.

like a screen door in a submarine. Some Things Don't Go Together from her album Let It Burn. If you want to know more about the music of Christy Cox, you go to the Woods Songs website, click on the archive page. This is show number 1172. You find out about Christy Cox as well as our next artist, who's also from Australia, also an amazing guitar player, also a wonderful lyric writer. This is a tune called Wife Trial. Check it out. It's Katrina Burgoyne on the Woods Songs.

0: between we're listening to Katrina Burgoyne, between you and the song from our Wood Songs Kid, this is a very very spicy show. And you were saying that a lot of your music has a spicy category to it. And we're about to get into a song that is a very, very Tabasco sauce.
1: Yes. Well, can I tell a story about behind this song? A little bit?
0: Quick.
1: I shared this song on social media. It was a song I wrote 10 years ago for a man to sing. And I was requested to write a female version of it. Now, this song would have never seen the light of day unless I just thought, I'm not made it yet. I may as well just share whatever I have. And the song got 4.5 million views.
0: Okay, so in a world of war and violence and shooting and strife and anxiety, there's nothing wrong with people loving each other, right? This is a tune called Back Up. It is Katrina Burgoyne on the Wood Songs. Old time. Put your seatbelts on.

0: Song's called Back Up. Wasn't it wonderful having Katrina Burgoyne from Australia on our broadcast? This week's Wood Songs kid, Colin McPeak, 16 years old, doing a great job. And multi-award winner Christy Cox and her wonderful musicians with her as well. Music is so comforting, it's so wonderful, it is so calming, it is so soothing, it's interesting, it's funny, it's passionate, it's all these amazing things in a world that may not seem like that all the time. And you have artists from Australia comforting those in America who, well, a couple of weeks ago we had artists from Ukraine on Wood Songs, and the one thing that it all has in common is the comforting, beautiful thing, what music is, what art is, what all of these things that come from the heart and the passion of the artists and the songs, reaching you, the audience. It's an amazing thing, and it's a wonderful thing. And when you look at the world and it looks so full of hate and strife and anger, you think of these beautiful artists and all their songs. It reminds me of something that Charles Schulz said, the creator of Peanuts. He said, "Don't worry about bad things happening in the world because it's already tomorrow in Australia." So we thank you very much. My name is Michael Jonathan. I'm a folk singer. I'm a song farmer. We'll see you next week on the Wood Songs. Oh.
1: You've been listening to Wood Songs broadcast number 1172. Michael's opening song was Cherry Pie. Our chief engineer is Jerome Gall. Our TV director is Maria Clarish. Technical assistants are Brian Clousing, Eric Anderson, Dan Field, and Gavin Clark. The Wood Songs crew member of the week is Rick Bertelson. And our Wood Songs partner of the week is Patricia Compton. 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We hope you'll join us again next week for the Wood Songs Old Time Radio Hour.

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12: 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And on today's show, remembering Frank Beard of ZZ Top. And Shannon invents freestyle as a music genre in the 1980s. A rather comical song that was a hit in 1937, The Merry-Go-Round Broke Down. And what a classic groove. We'll enjoy fried neck bones and some home fries, plus Los Lonely Boys singing en Español. We'll begin here over 100 years ago. This is 1914. This is one of those musical selections that is basically the roots of everything. Like everything you've heard in the rock and roll era and before can be boiled down to artists and recordings like this. W.C. Handy would become known as the father of the blues. And this is pretty much his masterpiece, taking elements of African-American folk blues and then becoming wildly popular first in sheet music and then in recorded music This is W.C. Handy's Memphis Blues Band with St. Louis Blues on Cruisin' the Decades.

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This is the global edition of Cruisin' the Decades with Brad Savage. 100 years of music, one song per decade.

Cruising the Decades, 100 years of music, the Chicago Rhythm Kings on Brunswick Records, 1928. There'll be some changes made. What a snapshot of the Chicago jazz sound. That's actually a song that was first penned in New Orleans about 8 years earlier. The Chicago Rhythm Kings included Muggsy Spanier and Mez Mesro, Eddie Condon, and a very young Gene Krupa for some of their recordings. Really an amazing song. That vocal is by a singer named Red McKenzie. This is Cruisin' the Decades, one song per decade and 100 years of music. Now we're actually going to play two from our next artist. The Dick Juergens Orchestra came out of the West Coast in San Francisco, Sacramento area originally. And they were known as kind of a sweet band. They did the ballads, they did the romantic songs, but they knew how to swing when they needed to. And then they did a really funny song. So first, listen to this. This one really cooks. It's called Swamp Fire. The Dick Juergens Orchestra on Cruisin' the Decades, 1938.

0: around. It'll cost a nickel.
1: You're silly. Shut up or you'll fail.
0: Oh, what's the matter with you? You can take it for a ride on the merry-go-round. Get some peanuts or popcorn or something. Hey, Pop, we'll buy the merry-go-round.
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1: 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What's the matter?
0: Oh, I got my finger caught in the gold wing.
2: Hey, Rube!
3: The merry-go-round broke down. It was quite a travesty. That is the Dick Juergens Orchestra 1937 version. That's a young Eddie Howard on lead vocals. He was their singer for many years until he fronted his own band into the 1940s. We had two from the Dick Juergens Orchestra, an instrumental called Swamp Fire, and the merry-go-round broke down, which became a surprise pop song hit after it was in the Looney Tunes cartoons in 1937. It actually started as this cartoon song. Then contemporary big bands of the day started doing their own version. Shep Fields and Russ Morgan, Jimmy Lunsford's orchestra, Henry Red Allen's orchestra, they all did it. That's what you get. Some of these songs are so sweet and emotional, and some of them are so silly, and it just gives you a snapshot into how people were feeling, what they were thinking in these times. One song per decade. So now, chronologically, let's zip to the 1940s. Here's Les Paul.

with vocals by Helen Forrest. In addition to the material of Les Paul and Mary Ford, he recorded a bunch of stuff in the 30s and 40s with other singers like Bing Crosby or the Andrews Sisters, and many sides with Helen Forrest. This is Baby, What You Do For Me on Cruisin' the Decades.

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singles compiled to an album, but a really great listen that personifies that late 50s era. Jimmy Reed, along with others, especially from Chicago, like his close friend, Eddie Taylor, they were really a big part of that bridge to the rock and roll era and a huge influence on guys like Mick Jagger and Keith Richards and the early material from the Rolling Stones. This is Cruisin' the Decades, and you can follow along at cruisinthedecades.com. Up next, we go into the 1960s for Willie Bobo. Now, this artist was a huge influence on Carlos Santana and the Santana Band. In fact, a couple years later, Santana covered Evil Ways, a Willie Bobo song. It became a huge hit. But this is what Santana was listening to in those early years out in San Francisco and the West Coast. And this is such a groove. This is 1966. Willie Bobo with fried neck bones and some home fries. Cruising the Decades.

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1: 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He passed away recently at age 77. He had been with the band since 1969.

Remembering Frank Beard of ZZ Top on Cruise in the Decades 1975. Billy, Dusty, and Frank make up the legendary blues and BBQ trio. Cruise in the Decades. This is an examination of music history and an appreciation of music history. 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We're going to move into the 1980s with a real fascinating song that started as a New York City dance club hit, and then it broke big. And it's because it was unlike anything else. You can hear the future arriving in records like this. Latin freestyle mixed with like house and techno sounds and modern electronic dance music and Miami bass. It was ahead of its time by a few years, and it really helped invent the genre called freestyle.

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This is Cruisin' the Decades, heard on the greatest independent radio stations across North America and the world. 100 years of music on Cruisin' the Decades, Global Edition.

News in the Decades, 100 years of music, solo material by Mike Ness, Social Distortion. Now, Social D started in the mid-1980s, and they're a classic punk rock band with a lot of roots underneath, and they're still going strong. Recently, Social Distortion released their first studio album in 15 years. Along the way, frontman Mike Ness has produced other artists and done some solo material. And in 1999, that album came out, Cheating at Solitaire. That's a Bob Dylan cover, Don't Think Twice, It's All Right. This is a great album. It also has a cover of You Win Again by Hank Williams. It also has guest appearances by Brian Setzer and Billy Zoom of X and Josh Fries on drums. And let's play this, Nearly Forgotten. This is one heck of a duet. This is From the Vault. We're going to hang out for a double dose from this great Mike Ness album. This is Bruce Springsteen with Mike Ness, a duet called Misery Loves Company. It's a Cruise in the Decades bonus track.

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An audio journey through the history of popular recorded music. This is Cruisin' the Decades with Brad Savage.

Cruising the Decades in Español, the rare Spanish language re-recording of Heaven, Los Lonely Boys from 2003. Los Lonely Boys say that they do Texican rock and roll. That's Henry, JoJo, and Ringo Garza from San Angelo, Texas, out near Austin, Texas, in San Antonio area. And that was their big breakthrough hit. They started as just a music fan kind of band, but it broke big. That became a mainstream pop crossover song in the early 2000s. And like I said, just to keep it interesting, we played the Spanish language version here on Cruising the Decades, 100 years of music. We'd like to say hello to our listeners all around the world, including on the network of stations called The Gamut in our nation's capital, Washington, D.C. The Gamut is heard on WHFS AM 1050 and on WSHE Digital 820 AM in Frederick, Maryland, along with the WTOP News HD3 offerings. It's a really unique station, playing over 10,000 songs in their regular library. It's very much like Cruising the Decades full time. So we salute the Gamut. We salute KMSU from Minnesota State University, Mankato. Go Mavericks. And a big salute to our newest station, Oldies 103.3 in Pittsburgh, PA. Let's continue into the 2010s with an artist named Jin Wigmore. This was one of my favorite songs in the early 2010s. I thought this was going to be one of the hugest records of the decade. And in Australia and New Zealand and some parts of the world, it actually was. It just never caught on, never broke through in the U.S. But oh my gosh, is this a banger? This is Jin Wigmore, Black Sheep, 2011, on Cruising the Decades.

2011 Jin Wigmore Black Sheep out of Auckland, New Zealand, cruising the decades, and now our chronological musical journey has brought us to present day in the mid-2020s, a recent release now from Kimmy Bitter. A recent second album. She's kind of doing retro country, like more authentic old school country, but really focused in on like the California and Nashville country sound of the 60s. Like the Patsy Cline comparisons are quite legitimate. She's cool. She's from Oceanside, San Diego, California area. It's Kim Bitter, and this is More, More, More on Cruisin' the Decades.

0: A recent release is called Bittersweet from Kimmy Bitter, described as a Pacific Coast, California countrypolitan record. You just heard more. And now we've done it. 100 years of music. 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
7: 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Brought to you by the National Highway Traffic Safety Administration and the Ad Council.
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4: Welcome back to Stages on KVSC. Here's what's happening in the Granite City area and beyond. Starting off with Thursday, August 27th in the St. Cloud area, Monday Night Jazz will be performing at the Pioneer Place Veranda Lounge from 7 to 9:30 p.m. The Gambler returns with the Ultimate Kenny Rogers tribute at the Paramount Center for the Arts at 1:30 p.m. Game Night, hosted by IRL Connections, will be happening at B-Side Indie Music Cafe from 5:30 to 8 p.m. Game Night will occur every second and fourth Thursday of each month. In the Twin Cities area, Nino Paid will be performing with 1UP T at Fine Line at 7:30 p.m. The show is all ages and doors open at 6:30. Trish Toledo will be performing with Rudy DeAnda at Turf Club at 8 p.m. The show is 21 plus and doors open at 7. Moving on to Friday, August 28th, in the St. Cloud area, Jesse Eugene will be performing at the Pioneer Place Veranda Lounge from 8 to 11 p.m. DJ Willy Wonka will be performing at the Red Carpet Main Stage at 9 p.m. Side 2 will be performing at the Red Carpet's Keller Bar at 9 p.m. In the Twin Cities area, Alabama Shakes will be performing with Hannah Cohen at Surly Brewing Festival Field at 7 p.m. The show is 18 plus and doors open at 5:30. Ending Friday and moving on to Saturday, August 29th, in the St. Cloud area, Scott Kiever will be performing at the Pioneer Place Veranda Lounge from 8 to 11 p.m. Bad Rabbits Cabaret will be performing at the Red Carpet Main Stage at 8 p.m. The show is hosted by Texas Tea Cakes and features several performers. Doors open at 7:30 p.m. Pranoia, Graveslave, Accepting Fate, and Calopsia will be performing at the Red Carpet's Keller Bar at 9 p.m. The show is 21 plus. Digital Oasis, a music producer social, will be happening from 6 to 9 p.m. at B-Side Indie Music Cafe. Neurodivergent Coffee Special, hosted by MN Neurodivergent, will be happening at B-Side Indie Music Cafe from 1 to 3 p.m. In the Twin Cities area, Michael Che will be performing at First Avenue for a live special taping at 7 p.m. The show is 21 plus and doors open at 6. Pond will be performing with Products Band at Fine Line at 8 p.m. The show is 18 plus and doors open at 7. Finally, moving on to Sunday, August 30th, in the Twin Cities area, Major Moment will be performing at Amsterdam Bar and Hall at 5 p.m. Ray LaMontagne will be performing at Orpheum Theater at 7 p.m. Finally, Tanya Tucker will be performing at the Minnesota State Fair at 7 p.m. As always, don't forget to support your local scene, and until next time, I'm Alan Sucero. Go see a show!
5: 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Love smelling like BO, spilt drinks, cheap perfume, and cigarettes? Then That Distinct Concert Smell may be for you. Go about your night smelling bad, wake up the next morning smelling even worse. That Distinct Concert Smell, although it reeks, we all miss it from time to time.

0: Coming up on the menu, we have an interview with Peter Hook. Peter Hook is a post-punk musician and co-founder of his band
1: Joy Division
0: and its successor, New Order. Peter Hook is known for his signature heavy chorus effect to cook up tunes like... and... check out the menu on Tuesday, August 25th for our interview with Peter Hook, right here on KV.

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Kicking off the fall semester, KVSC will be hosting a recruitment meeting in our headquarters located in the basement of Stewart Hall on Tuesday, August 25th at 4:30 p.m. Whether you are a new or returning student, KVSC has lots of fun opportunities for you to sharpen your skills and make some new friends along the way. 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
3: 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You'll hear from plenty of local and state news so you never miss a headline. After that, we'll give you national news stories that are important to be in the know about. Then you'll hear from the BBC for your world news summary before getting the weather forecast of the St. Cloud area. Of course, we can't forget about Down to a Science, a segment where we give you the facts and bust down myths of all things scientific. Then you'll hear from state and local sports news, as well as This Day in Sports for 90 seconds of sports history. Finally, our newscasts always wrap up with a 30-minute feature of different varieties, just to make sure you're extra informed.
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Good evening. This is your DJ Sophie here on KVSC 88.1 FM, farthest left on your radio dial. This is Diversions on Saturday night. Coming up next will be some Wonder Horse, some Men I Trust, some Hole. Stay tuned. More updates to come throughout the show. Lovely to have you here.

Good evening. This is KVSC 88.1 FM. That last song was 18 Cigarettes by Ducks LTD. Before that, we had Men I Trust, which with the song Say You Can Hear from their release Uncle Jazz. And then before that, we had Wonder Horse with their release Rain, which came out in 2024. Fun fact about Wonder Horse, their first album was recorded in Minneapolis. And they have skyrocketed since then through kind of an old-timey way of sharing their music, just playing really great shows, high-energy shows, and accruing fans by just getting a name out there. They don't do too much advertisement or social media presence, anything like that. And yeah, one of my all-time favorite bands, Wonder Horse. Coming up next, we have Doll Parts by Hole, a little classic female anger. Then after that, another classic, because how can you not, Duvet by Boa. And a bunch of other great stuff coming up, so stay tuned. I am your DJ, Sophie, here on KBSC. Keep on listening and enjoying.

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I'm your DJ, Sophie. This is Diversions, and that last song was by the Boards of Canada. The song name was Introit Prophecy at 1420 millihertz from their release Inferno, which came out this year. That band has been together since 1986. It's a Scottish electronic music duo, and that was the first song of them of theirs that I have heard. Different than I normally play, but I enjoyed it. Before that, we had Devendra Banhart with Hey Mama Wolf, which came out in 2005. That's kind of a deep pull. One of my favorite artists again. Then we had Current Joys with Money Making Machine from the 2021 release Voyager. And then to start it all off, we had Doll Parts by Hole. Coming up next, we're going into some classic punk roots. Sonic Youth, Bikini Kill, The Cranberries, and then a song that I haven't heard before, just to spice it up. Quick weather forecast. It looking like tomorrow is going to be 80 degrees and sunny. Monday, 81 and sunny. And then Tuesday looks like it's going to be the hottest day of the week that's forecasted at 86 degrees Fahrenheit. So if you want to soak in that little bit of summer that's left, Tuesday's the day to do it. All right, coming up next is Daffodil Lament by the Cranberries from their release No Need to Argue here on KVSC 88.1 FM.

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That last song was Shameless by Annie DeFranco from her release Dilate. Before that, we had Sad 13's song Ghost of a Good Time from their release Haunted Painting. Then before that, we had Sonic's Youth Swimsuit Issue, which was a release that was written to directly call out the label that Sonic Youth was working for a issue of sexual harassment on the, like, it was a secretary thing, but huge part of the punk movement, the new wave punk movement from New York. Definitely worth looking into the actual story of that and what Sonic Youth was saying with their lyrics. Beautiful metaphor throughout the song, super grungy as well, which I love. And then before that, we had Daffodil Lament starting it all off with the Cranberries from their release No Need to Argue, which came out in 1994. Coming up next is Percolator by Charlie Bliss from the release Guppy. And then a lot of other types of stuff. We're going to have some happy music in there, some Bon Iver, some music that I have never heard in my life. I'm really excited about it. Thank you for tuning in. This is KVSC.

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That last song was Tender by Blur from the release 13. Before that, we had Daffa with the song Sideways with the release Where the Earth Bends from 2025. Before that, If You Want Me by Sports from the release from 2026 Sports, which came out after a 4-year hiatus from releasing. So that was really exciting to hear. Then we had some Bon Iver, Hey Ma from the release I. And then to start it all off, we had some slow pulp. Going into this next set, I'm really excited about it.

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I am your educator, DJ Sophie, here for my last check-in of this Diversions. They will be going until 7. That last song was Sans Soleil by Delta Sleep from the release Ghost City. Before that, we had the Cardinals with their 2026 released Barb Wire. Preceding that was Sam Fender with the song People Watching. And then starting it all off was that song by Sweet Pill, Sucker Punch, from their 2022 release, Where the Heart Is. Coming up next is some New Dad from their Safe EP, the song Puzzle. Then some artists that I'm not familiar with, which I'm really excited about. Some Sunken Plains, Freako, who I do know I like. Doc Rhombus, great name. The Lindas, a bunch of stuff that should close out this set really nicely. Thank you all for listening. And this is going to be Puzzle by New Dad.

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